It is fine, the sun shines most of the time. And the feeling is laid back. Palm trees grow and rents are low, but you know, keep thinking about it.

and they became one. But except for the names and a few other changes, if you talk about me, the story's the same one.

Thank you so much. I'm gonna speak now because on the album, Judy speaks here. And I don't know. I'll tell you my big Judy Garland story. When I was a kid, I wanted to be Dorothy. On good days. And on bad days, I wanted to be the Wicked Witch. And what I would do is that when I was feeling swell, and my mom was, tolerable, and the world was, and Canada wasn't too cold, I would sort of prance around with this apron called my Put It On, and dance around, of which there are many videos of me in with my dad in the background with the scotch going, oh my God. But, darling. And then, but I would run around in that and have a great time with my little doll, Toto, which was actually a little lamb, but we won't get into that. So then, when on really bad days, when it was freezing and I was depressed and, just as usual, I would be the Wicked Witch. And what I would do is that I would take my mother's shoes, her high-heeled shoes, and I would put them in this sort of, I'd place them in this sort of diabolical circle, and then I would take one of her finest gowns from where Ashley or wherever, and she'd kill me if I said that. No, she never would have stepped into that store. I would get into the gown, and I would get into the shoes, and I would melt. Just cute. Then I get into the next pair of shoes, and I'd melt. Melt for hours and hours in this circle, and then I passed out, and I've just woken up right now, so life's great. By the way, this is the one song, this is one of the songs that's in the original key.

hardest fall. 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Until we do, never rest. A child was born yesterday. Oh, nothing but an innocent babe. Someone sowed a bitter seed. Well, how could it grow but a bitter weed?

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But it shouldn't be that way, it's you.

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I'm coming now, coming to reward them. First, we take Manhattan.

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It was about 14 or 15 years ago. I was 60 years old, just a kid with a crazy dream. Since then, I've taken a lot of Prozac, Paxil, Wellbutrin, Effexor, Ritalin, Focalin. I've also studied deeply in the philosophies and the religions, but cheerfulness kept breaking through. But I want to tell you something that I think will not easily be contradicted. There ain't no cure for love.

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0: certainly was in the right.
1: I don't know, I was really drunk at the time.
2: He just told me it was in Code Into Number 2. He was asking why he wasn't coming up on 3011. So after yelling and screaming and telling him why he wasn't coming up on 3011.

0: sick of violence, sick of money, sick of drinking, sick of drugs, sick of fucking, sick of staring at the ads on the bus. 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Yeah,
1: everywhere I go I'm oppressed by these energies. 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
0: He was snapping his gum.

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A secret code? No. Poems, no less. 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Money, get back. I'm all right, Jack. Keep your hands off my stack. New car, caviar, four-star daydream. Think I'll buy me a football team. Absolute rubbish, laddies. Get on with your work. Repeat after me. An acre is the area of a rectangle whose length is...

fireworks to hell over Little Eden tonight. Force and a light into all those stoned out faces left stranded on this 4th of July. Down in town, the circuit's full with switchblade lovers so fast.

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And I spoke to them just last night.

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That caustic dread inside your head will never help you out. You have to be very strong, 'cause you'll start from zero over and over again. And as the smoke clears, there's an all-consuming fire lying straight ahead. 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Lying straight ahead. 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

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But you can't be Shakespeare and you can't be Joyce, so what is left instead? You're stuck with yourself and a rage that can hurt you. You have to start at the beginning again. And just this moment, this wonderful fire started up again.

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When you pass through anger and self-deprecation and have the strength to acknowledge it all. When the past makes you laugh and you can savor the magic that lets you survive your own war. 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

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When you pass through fire, looking at your lips, you cannot remain.

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Some loss to even things out. Some loss to even things out. There's a bit of magic in everything, and then some loss to even things out.

0: wasn't the right.
1: I don't know, I was really drunk at the time.
2: He just told me it was in Hooligans at number 2. He was asking why he wasn't coming up on Fable 11. So after yelling and screaming and telling him why he wasn't coming up on Fable 11, he came for a heavy blow, which started to matter out.
1: I don't know, I was really drunk at the time.

I was a young man in high school. You believe it or not, I wanted to play football for the coach. And all those older guys, they said that he was mean and cruel, but you know, I want to play football for the coach. They said I was a little too lightweight to play linebacker, so I'm playing right in. I want to play football.

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suffering so high. 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Among the regions. Let's take a look. Our sundown in a mystic church, in a mystic church, at the Nylon Hill Gate. Nylon Hill Gate, I was sitting down at the mystic church, at the Nylon Hill Gate, at the West Palm Grove bus station, at the Swedenborg Church, at the Nylon Hill Gate.

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Gonna go for a long, long, long, long, long, long, long, long, long, long, long, long, long, long drive. 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

Gotta feel the silence in the mystic church, in the brotherhood of the land, in the non-killing gate. Keep rhythm up. 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

on my common one, with a coat so old and a line in the head, something so high. Take a walk with me among the creatures. Let's take a look. I'll sit down in a mystic church, in a mystic church, at the Nolan Hill Gate. Nolan Hill Gate. I was sitting down in a mystic church at the Nolan Hill Gate, at the West Palm Grove bus station, at the Swedenborg Church, at the Nolan Hill Gate. I was

drunk drive. Take you down to a town called Paradise. Maybe we can be free.